0: Big Jewel, you ever had to block somebody on your phone?
1: Hell yeah, I had to block my damn husband. He called me 20, 30 times, and he locked up. Hey,
0: yo.
1: Dude, I work. Get that off my phone.
2: Wait a minute. How long have y'all been married, and how long has he been locked up?
3: Wait a minute.
1: He's been locked up for like 20 years, and we've been married for 3.
0: What?
4: How does that work?
5: So you block him every what? Day?
1: Calling somebody 30 times, Kyle, really.
0: But you, you married somebody you that was in jail 17 years.
5: Recently.
3: So you so he was in jail when you married him?
1: Yeah, he was.
3: How was the honeymoon?
1: Fine. I went to Bermuda by my
5: I know that's right. Why he's trying to be funny. Alton ain't never even been to Bermuda.
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see my birthday rules. 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
10: It's

Girl, you a 10. Girl, you a 10. Girl, you a 10. Girl, you a 10. Girl, you a 10. Girl, you a 10. Girl, you a 10. Girl, you a 10. Girl, you a 10. Girl, you a 10. Girl, you a 10. Girl, you a 10. Girl, you a 10. Girl, you a 10. Girl, you a 10. Girl, you a 10. Girl, you a 10. Girl, you a 10. Girl, you a 10. Girl, you a 10. Girl, you a 10. Girl, you a 10. Girl, you a 10. Girl, you a 10. Girl, you a 10. Girl, you a 10. Girl, you a 10. Girl, you a 10. Girl, you a 10. Girl, you a 10. Girl, you a 10. Girl, you a 10. Girl, you a 10. Girl, you a 10. Girl, you a 10. Girl, you a 10. Girl, you a 10. Girl, you a 10. Girl, you a 10. Girl, you a 10. Girl, you a 10. Girl, you a 10.

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0: Big Jewel, you ever had to block somebody on your phone?
1: I had to block my damn husband. He called me 20, 30 times and he locked up. Hey,
2: yo.
1: Dude, I work. Get that off my phone.
2: Wait a minute.
3: How long have y'all been married and how long has he been locked up?
2: Wait a minute.
1: He's been locked up for like 20 years and we

0: been married for 3.
1: What? How does that work?
2: So you block him every what? Day?
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1: But you,
3: you married somebody that was in jail 17 years.
2: Recently.
1: So you so he was in jail when you married him?
0: Yeah, he was.
1: How was the honeymoon?
0: Fine. I went to Bermuda by my
2: dad. I know that's right. Why he's trying to be funny. Alton ain't never even been to Bermuda.
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10, girl, you a 10, girl, you a 10, girl, you a 10, girl, you a 10, girl, you a 10, girl, you a 10, girl, you a 10, girl, you a 10, girl, you a 10, girl, you a 10, girl, you a 10, girl, you a 10, girl, you a 10, girl, you a 10, girl, you a 10, girl, you a 10, girl, you a 10, girl, you a 10, girl, you a 10, girl, you a 10, girl, you a 10, girl, you a 10, girl, you a 10, girl, you a 10, girl, you a 10, girl, you a 10, girl, you a 10, girl, you a 10, girl, you a 10, girl, you a 10, girl, you a 10, girl, you a 10, girl, you a 10, girl, you a 10, girl, you a 10, girl, you a 10, girl, you a 10, girl, you a 10, girl, you a 10, girl, you a 10, girl, you a 10, girl, you a 10, girl, you a 10, girl, you a 10, girl, you a 10, girl, you a 10, girl, you a 10,

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0: Big Jewel, you ever had to block somebody on your phone?
1: Yeah, I had to block my damn husband. He called me 20, 30 times and he locked up.
0: Yo.
1: Dude, I work. Get that off my phone.
0: How long have y'all been married and how long has he been locked up?
1: He's been locked up for like 20 years and we've been married for 3.
2: What?
0: How does that work?
3: So you block him every what? Day?
1: Calling somebody 30 times, Kyle, really.
2: But you,
0: you married somebody
2: you
0: that was in jail 17 years.
3: Recently.
2: So you so he was in jail when you married him?
1: Yeah, he was.
2: How was the honeymoon?
1: Fine. I went to Bermuda by my
3: dad. I know that's right. Why he's trying to be funny. Alton ain't never even been to Bermuda.
0: Make sure you wake up every morning because you don't want to miss anything on the Morning Hustle. 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
3: Kyle's message of the day today is don't get trapped in your bad habits. Don't get trapped in your bad habits. You do a lot of good in your life. You do a lot of great things in your life. But everybody, amongst all of that, still has bad habits. And I've seen some people get trapped in their bad habits where over time, that's what you're known for. That's what you do. You know what I'm saying? Maybe you had a bad habit of, you know, having a drink every day. Now you're alcoholic. You know what I mean? Mm-hmm. Maybe you had a bad habit of whatever the case may be. You know, at the end of the day, you can't let it be something that holds you back from the rest of your life. You can't let it be the thing that holds you back from achieving other things. We acknowledge that we all have bad habits, but are we going to let those things restrain us?
4: Yeah.
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4: Since you're talking about bad habits and stuff, mine is if we drink it and I put my head down, it's time to go. A whole different person finna look up.
3: All right, y'all stick around, man. 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You know what I mean? We want to hear from you. 866-HUSTLE-8, 866-487-8538.
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1: L'Oreal, Kyle Santillan, Alton Walker. We're talking about times we got kicked out and why. Yeah, maybe it was for lean, a different type of lean that you was on.
0: I remember one time somebody leaned their cup in my house. I had a cookout, and they went to pet my dog when Monster was still alive, and they leaned over, and all their drink fell out on my floor. I was like, get out.
1: Damn,
0: and I was
1: kicking out for
0: yes,
1: that?
0: I did.
1: Jeez.
0: Yes, I did.
1: That's a low tolerance level.
0: I didn't like him already anyway.
2: The fact that you came off the word lean.
0: I'm telling you. He leaned over. He leaned over and the cup spilled on my floor. I was like, hell nah, get out.
1: That is
0: crazy.
1: You got
0: to kick people out sometimes.
1: And when I think about the time, I was probably about 12 years old. And this is so dumb. My mom was trying to get me to clean up my room or something. I don't know who the hell I thought I was. And she's like, you need to clean up around, or blah, blah, blah. Like, she's giving me the business. And I was like, I'm not going to do it, blah, blah, blah. So, mind you, I try to walk past her, like, just walk out the room on her. So, we had bunk beds. So, she sticks her arm out across to the bunk bed to keep me from walking by. You know my dumb ass pushed her arm out the way.
0: No, you didn't. You was white, because you went to a white school. You thought you were running a white kid.
1: I don't know why I thought I could get away with that. Next thing you know, I was up against the wall, feet off the ground, her hands around my neck.
0: Yeah, mama!
1: When she came to and put me down, she kicked me out the house. I ain't even had no shoes on.
0: Good for you.
2: Man, we did get kicked out of strip club one time.
0: What?
1: What'd you do? Touch the girl? Yes, you did.
2: No, real quick, it was my boy bachelor party, and you know, we throwing money in the air. Cause doggone Dream His Nightmare came on. And that got it. So we threw all the money in there. When that
0: joint
2: dropped, we threw all the money in there. And then the girl comes over and like, yeah, it's gonna be $400. And we like, pick it up off the ground. Yeah. What are you talking about?
1: Yeah.
2: Like she was like, oh no, we don't do that here. And we was like, well, we ain't got $400. It's on the ground.
1: What was the $400?
0: I just said, hold up, wait a minute.
2: Because of the song, like we after that song, you know, they just kept on going and going and going.
1: I'm confused.
2: By the time we got done with her dancing,
1: yeah,
2: it was like her and her friends, it was $400. But we thought we throwing the money. The yeah. money's
0: no,
2: on
0: count.
2: The ground.
0: No,
2: right.
0: That don't count.
2: But some clubs, they'll just pick up the money, count it,
0: no.
2: That's their money. She was like, oh, no, we don't do that here.
0: Her song.
2: That's extra tip. It was like, oh, hell no. Nah.
1: Yeah.
2: They kicked us out because we were not paying that money. Like, y'all better pick that off the ground.
1: I'm with you.
2: Y'all better pick that off the ground.
0: You supposed to pay per dance.
1: That wasn't it. What club you been? I'm glad you got your ass kicked out. You cheap anyway. They ain't need you in there. Hustlers, what y'all got? 866-HUSTLE-8, 866-487-8538. Why did you get kicked out? What happened? We want to hear about it. The phone lines are open right now.
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8: I'm Heather Pauloff with WTOL 11, and here are this morning's top stories. More than $32 million is headed to Toledo to help clean up cancer-linked chemicals in the Maumee River. The EPA announced the funding for dredging contaminated sediment near the Sway Bridge across from the new Pontiac Reserve. Dredging could begin next spring. Recent heavy rainfall has left standing water across the area, creating ideal breeding conditions for mosquitoes. Sandusky County Public Health has found its first mosquito pool of the year testing positive for West Nile virus. Health officials say the virus is established in Ohio and cases are reported every year. Work is underway on the historic Rouge de Bouffe Bridge in Waterville. Crews are removing decayed parts of the more than 100-year-old bridge. They're also clearing trees and debris to uncover the historic arches. The goal is to turn the bridge into a pedestrian and bike path by 2027. For WTOL 11, I'm Heather Pauloff.
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0: All right, bet. 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

0: 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Listen, it's the Morning Hustle. L'Oreal, Kyle Santilli, and Alton Walker in the building. And the lowdown is coming up next. What we got?
1: Well, it looks like we got a different singer. I don't, you'll see what I did there when we get... Okay. Anyway, also, somebody said something pretty outrageous the other day. I told you we was going to break it down, and we definitely are. How could you say something like this? Also, Usher, they're mad at him because of what? Now, I got to get behind Usher on this one, and I'm not talking about, like, on the bed. Anyway.
2: Yo, man.
1: What?
2: I hopefully he don't want you behind him.
1: I mean, I don't know. Right. Okay, this is a lie.
0: What is going
1: That's
0: on?
1: That's not what I meant. Coming up in the lowdown. Ugh.
0: All right, 10 minutes away from a whole lot of mess.
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0: Nope.
1: I thought it was supposed to be Wake Come.
0: I agree. That's why I don't like it.
1: I just want to say Moesha.
2: I like it. I do agree it should have ended on a high note, but overall, I still like it.
1: That was the best part of the song. Like, you was waiting for, I could never hit the note. But Wake Come.
0: I almost fought it.
2: That.
0: All right, that note out.
1: Go back now. That's it. Go back now. And Wake Come. Come on, you gotta hit it every time. I'm L'Oreal, that's the lowdown. If you can't hit it, how's she gonna
0: Brandi
1: do it?
0: Brandi can hit it, but I know I can't.
1: She can't, because she didn't do it.
0: She didn't.
1: You can
0: do
1: follow
0: it.
1: Me at Star and L'Oreal, L-O-R-E-L. I'm disappointed, Brandi. That's supposed to be the vocal Bible, child. You can follow me at Star and L'Oreal, L-O-R-E-L, or I'm on a hustle show.
2: 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What's the difference between being thirsty and applying pressure? That's on the way.
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2: Time for a check of the Northwest Ohio weather from WTOL.
6: Some early day sunshine mixed with patchy, dense fog will give way to more overcast skies this afternoon. Eventually, some scattered showers return. Could get some heavier downpours, especially south of the Toledo Metro this evening. Overnight into early part of our Friday, leaving a soggy end of the week. For WTOL 11, I'm meteorologist Ryan Weekman.
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0: the store and get Natalia all the time. You know, the little hazelnut thing? Oh, Nutella.
1: Yeah, you get the Nutella.
0: Close. Natalia. I had to look it up.
2: We got Natalia on the line representing out of Fort Lauderdale. How you feeling today?
3: I'm good.
2: You feeling like you're a winner? That's what we want to know.
3: Maybe.
0: She does.
2: We're going to give her a moment to get her confidence
0: up. She feels like a winner.
2: And when we come back, Natalia's going to try her luck with that $1,000 cash grab. That's up next.
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0: 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It's that easy. 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

0: I didn't like anything was his clothes.
1: I wouldn't be mad at that, doing a line for tall men. You actually might have just gave him a big bag,
2: No, he already was thinking about that.
1: You think so? I don't think he was. I feel like he would have been started it, but that is a good idea. Well, Meg Thee Stallion sat down with Michelle Obama and her brother, Craig Robinson. I was shocked at this.
0: Like, yeah, me too.
1: Michelle Obama even told her, like, that she reminded her of her daughter. I guess when it came to the sassiness, I hope they don't be around the house twerking.
2: That's scary.
1: So she did say, though, that TikTok rappers, she doesn't really care for it.
3: Honestly, it's a little bit easier to do that, though, now. Mm-hmm. You can go viral on Instagram and have a terrible song.
1: Yeah.
3: And
4: but
3: just
4: do you
3: boom,
4: really
3: famous.
4: Last, though? You don't last that way, do you?
3: Sometimes.
1: Sometimes they don't go away.
0: Man, I know it's well. That's off subject. But this new song, he wanna rock my boom, boom, boom, boom, boom.
1: My ta ta ta ta.
0: I don't know. I like that song.
1: You bitch.
0: I hope she lands.
1: He wanna my boom, boom, ta ta ta. You don't know it. You don't know it.
0: That's my choice.
1: I don't know if he's missing out or if he's smart. I'm trying to figure it out. Diddy, he's gotten out of solitary confinement after that fight that they said that he got into. They said he beat the brakes off of somebody. I don't know if that's true or not. But can y'all see Diddy whooping asses?
2: No.
1: I don't know.
2: I don't see it.
1: He gives me big red energy. Like, you get what I'm saying? Like, when he turns, he's like evil. I thought somebody said he could fight, though.
2: Diddy?
1: Yes.
2: I mean, I always, in my mind, Diddy's had the power to have goons with him, but I never envisioned Diddy as the fighter.
1: Kyle, do you not remember what he did to the coach? He went up there and, like, choked him. He fought Drake. He went head-to-head with J. Cole. He is, this man don't play.
2: I'm not saying he's never fought, but
1: he be winning.
0: I think he lost.
1: Yeah. He be winning. I don't know if they let him win, but, like, they see the security over there. I'm not sure, but he is going back to court, y'all. He is deciding that he is going to sue that producer, Lil Rod, the one that has said he tried to take advantage of him in the studio and all that.
2: Yeah.
1: Well, according to Diddy, that Netflix footage from the documentary was not only given by the videographer, but he's claiming that Lil Rod actually accessed footage inside of a computer and stole hard drives. Like, he stole documentary footage, and that it was all in a workstation that was somewhere in the studio on a St. Bart's trip. So he said he sold it to Netflix and it was against his permission. So I don't know if this is going to work for Diddy or not. But whenever I see somebody counter sue somebody that's suing them, I'm like, oh, whatever he said he did, he did it. He did it. He, him and Lil Rod, he was trying to put his rod in Lil Rod. That was a good one. I'm L'Oreal. That's the lowdown.
0: Lil Rod got to change his name, man.
2: Yeah, you do.
1: You can follow me at Star L'Oreal, L-O-R-E-L, or Monazo Show.
0: Yeah, Lil Rod, sport
2: attack. Stick around when we come back. We're going to put an end to this debate today, man. What's the difference between being thirsty and just applying pressure? You know, it's just persistence. That's all.
1: You don't think a woman could be thirsty? Ooh, we're going to talk about that.
2: I guess.
1: We're going to talk about that.
2: It's different for women, though, but all right.
1: I want to see what y'all think.
2: Phone calls in a few.
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8: I'm Heather Pauloff with WTOL 11, and here are this morning's top stories. As students head back to school, local school leaders are calling on drivers and pedestrians to pay extra attention. Garfield Elementary expects about 530 students this year, up from 430 last year. The principal says many students walk to school, so they need to stay aware, look both ways, and walk with a partner when possible. He's also reminding drivers to put down their phones and watch for children near schools. Gas prices are rising again, with Metro Toledo prices topping $4 a gallon. Some local stations are charging more than $4.40. Tensions in the Middle East are helping drive prices higher. Experts say it's unclear when prices will drop, but the increase is so far mostly being felt at the pump. A 13-year-old is in custody in Ohio after police police say he shot his father in Detroit. Police say the boy then took off in the family SUV with the family dog. Ohio State Highway Patrol troopers later spotted the SUV on I-75 near Pickawa, where it crashed after a brief pursuit. The teen was arrested and is facing felony charges while his father is recovering in the hospital. For WTOL 11, I'm Heather Pauloff.
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0: Yeah. Hey, bro, yeah.

0: morning. It's Dee Dee in the morning. We're all here.
1: Yes.
0: There is Trey G.
1: Come on.
0: And also comedian JJ Williamson.
2: Woo-hoo.
0: And you. And we appreciate you being here with us on this Thursday, August 13th. No Politics Thursday.
1: Come on, man.
3: All right.
0: No Politics.
1: Again, I want to commend us, man. We have really stuck to that. Stayed the
0: we
1: course.
0: We stuck to it.
1: Stuck to it. Yeah,
0: ain't nothing like sticking to it.
1: Ain't nothing like sticking to it.
0: No, stuck it. What you said stuck to it.
1: Stuck to it, yeah. Ain't nothing like stucking to it. But yeah, we stay committed to that,
0: yes,
1: man.
0: Yes, we have.
1: I
0: wanna no Politics that. Thursday, y'all, so, and we appreciate you listening. It is National Prosecco Day.
1: Who?
0: Prosecco.
1: Yeah.
0: Champagne.
1: Oh, okay.
0: Champagne. Basically champagne.
1: Yeah, yeah.
0: International Left-Handers Day.
1: Come on.
0: Oh, I used to want to be left-handed so bad.
1: Really?
3: I just wanted
0: to.
1: I didn't know want to write left hand, but I did want to shoot left hand.
0: Because of the way they held their hand,
1: yeah.
0: And it would be upside down, and yeah. I used to always want to be able to do that. I was like, I want to be left-handed. Man,
3: yeah. I love the word ambidextrous.
0: Yes.
3: I love that word. Oh, I love it.
0: Yeah, I used to want to name my kid that.
3: Okay.
0: All right.
3: I'm glad
0: and
3: you
0: I was going to call him Dexter.
3: Oh,
0: hey,
3: God.
0: Listen.
3: Not Amber?
0: No. Right. Dexter.
3: Right.
0: National Filet Mignon Day.
1: Oh, okay.
0: Filet Mignon.
1: Yeah. Filet Mignon.
0: Yeah. And it's Crayfish Party Day.
1: Crayfish?
0: Crayfish. I don't know. Isn't that like crawfish?
3: Crayfish.
0: Is crayfish a lot like crawfish?
3: Maybe.
1: That may be like the
3: I ain't
1: third,
3: never heard
1: second
3: it.
1: Or third cuz.
0: Of crayfish.
3: It sounds like a shellfish, though.
0: Yeah.
3: I would say that.
0: Okay. Crayfish. Well, let's celebrate birthdays. Let's do it.
1: Come on.
0: Crayfish look like a crawfish.
3: Mm. Oh, it like kind of like a lobster a little bit.
0: Yeah.
1: Oh, damn.
3: Yeah. They don't look good.
0: All right, fine.
1: I don't think I want that.
0: Happy birthday goes out to the actress Dawn Lewis celebrating her birthday.
1: Dawn.
0: Remember from, what was it? From Hanging with Mr. Cooper.
1: Yeah.
3: Oh, yeah.
0: And Different World.
3: Okay, right on.
0: All right. And

0: And basketball player DeMarcus Cousins is celebrating a birthday today as well.
1: Big Boogie. Big Boogie just started following me, too.
0: Oh, really?
1: DeMarcus Cousins.
0: They just discovered that comedy special,
1: man. I got Boogie, Justin Timberlake following me now, wow, man. Tabitha Brown.
0: Nice.
1: The singer Lecrae.
2: Oh, wow.
1: And everything, man. So, yeah, it's giving me a nice little buzz
0: around the world.
1: Yeah,
0: nice little buzz.
1: Nice little buzz.
0: As a matter of fact, if you haven't seen J.J. Williamson's new comedy special, it's called Overlooked. Make sure you go to YouTube, subscribe to his YouTube channel. That would be The Real JJ from The Sip.
1: Two peas.
0: We're trying to get a million views, so make sure you go and watch his special, Overlooked.
1: It's worthy. It's worthy. Yeah.
0: Make sure you do that. Hey, listen, you know we kicked the show off with early morning memes.
1: Come on.
0: Mine just says this. When you first meet a man, that fake version of him be so fire, man.
1: Yeah.
0: Oh, my God. You be like, girl, I done met the one.
2: Yeah, he's sitting there representative, don't he?
0: Yeah, he does.
2: Yeah, he do. All right, I got one. Mine say, when black people don't want to do something, they say, damn, you should have said something sooner. That's how you know you wasn't going to do it in the first place.
0: That's black people.
1: Like, man.
0: Oh, man, you should have said something sooner.
1: All right, here we go. The streets ain't for everybody, so stay your ass on the sidewalk before you snitch on somebody.
2: Mm. Come on.
1: The streets ain't for everybody.
0: No, man.
1: So stay your
0: ass. Everybody want to be out in them.
1: Man, but, yeah, but they ain't for them.
0: Some of them you go, you ain't built for these streets.
1: At all.
0: Not at all.
1: Yeah.
0: All right, listen, that's how we kick the show off, early morning memes and where we dissect them. Hey, listen, on the way this morning, we got a dope discussion for all the parents. With school starting back, some campuses are banning cell phones.
1: Wow.
0: So we want to know, how do you feel about that? Plus, we got to also introduce you to one of our lucky entrepreneurs with our strong business spotlight. And by the way, with the month of August being, you know what, Black Business Month,
2: yeah,
0: we're certainly putting the spotlight on black businesses.
1: Oh,
0: and we're going to drop some money in your pockets with our $1,000 minute game. It's Thursday. Here we go. No Politics Thursday. It's Didi in the morning. 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
1: 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Okay. Okay.

0: it's Dee Dee in the morning. Good morning. Trey G's here, also comedian J.J. Williamson. And guys, I love it. 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
1: Good morning.
0: All right, so listen, Bree knows everything. Brianna, I didn't just shorten her name.
2: Yeah, you did.
3: Yeah. And look, you just met her. Then she already Bree.
0: Yeah, Bree. Yeah.
3: But we just letting you know you are family.
0: Yeah, you're family. You're family. All right, so Brianna, let's talk about what are some of the stories you've been obsessed with, entertainment.
1: All right, so if you ever wanted to get your lick back, and you know, I'm single now. I'm newly single.
3: Okay. Come on, what's up, gang?
1: I'm on the streets.
3: Okay.
1: All right, so Jada Waiter, who used to date Lil Baby.
3: Okay.
1: All right, she gives advice for people, you know, how to get your lick back. This is it right here.
4: There's only one thing, and this goes for platonic, romantic, family. One thing that you could do to somebody that has done you wrong.
1: Mm-hmm.
4: Disappear and get better.
1: Yes.
4: It only works if you get better. You can't disappear and go be your fucker. Become healthier, wiser, and just overall better.
1: And
4: that
1: is
4: truly the only real get back.
1: Yes.
0: I like it.
1: Focus on yourself.
3: Yes.
1: You know,
3: okay.
1: You're slim, thick. You know, eat your veggies.
3: I like
1: drink your water.
3: Right.
1: You know, and lock in.
0: Okay, hold on a second. So, Brianna, that's what happens when you break up. You got to, like eat your veggies, work out, and get better.
1: Uh-huh. Color your hair, cut your hair, do what you got.
0: Is that what you did? You colored your hair?
1: That's why I'm blonde now.
3: And then he gonna be looking at your story like, why she wasn't like this when I was talking to her?
1: Yeah. Because you had the old body. This is the new body.
3: Come on.
1: Listen up. Okay, so Carrie Hilson, she's reflecting on this past beef with Beyonce. And, you know, people don't know what happened, but that Turning Me On, do you guys remember that song?
3: Yo,
1: I think it was like
3: 2008.
1: 100%. Yeah, so apparently her producer made her like bash Beyonce. And ever since then, it really put her career in a downfall. Listen to this.
5: Has there been any, since you talked about it publicly, any outreach either on your end or on Beyonce's camp, mutual friend, you directly or anything to like just reach out or anything at all?
6: No. There's been conversations with some of the players involved, but not from her camp. I don't think it really mattered to her like that. You know what I mean? I just like to think that she has that kind of vision, you know?
5: I am curious, what was your relationship with Kelly Rowland?
6: We were fine.
5: Mm.
6: We were fine. It was fine. I never sensed or felt any like ill will from her to me about that. Like we got through that just fine.
1: Okay. I can't believe it's been 10 years. Like, why are we still talking about this?
0: Exactly.
1: She needs to just have a sit down with Beyonce, but Beyonce don't care. I'm like, does Beyonce even really know who you are?
0: Beyonce don't care about nothing. Like, when folks be talking about her online or anything, Beyonce don't ask her or answer any questions.
3: No.
0: She just continues to do her.
3: Yep. And we blame Carrie Hilson, but should we put any blame on the producer that made her force her to go ahead and do that song?
1: Right.
7: Yeah, because she was a young artist, I feel like, probably at the time.
3: Yeah.
7: But Carrie Hilson has a lot of experience in the game, too, so you would think that she would know better.
1: She's wrote for Neo.
7: Yeah.
1: She's wrote for Usher. She's wrote for Keke Palmer, Britney Spears. Let's focus on that. Give me more. She helped write those songs.
3: Brianna, do you feel like she can overcome this? Is it pretty much over for her?
1: Yeah, if she stops talking about it. That's okay. Well, look, listen. So Michael B. Jordan popped out with a British singer named Ray. Have you guys heard of her?
3: I love her.
1: Her voice is amazing. We all looking for our husband. Check this out.
8: Yeah, I gotta ask, is this love of witchcraft? Because you know, Michael B. Jordan's a Baba La Wow. This past weekend, he popped out with Ray. Ray got something going for herself. Ray pretty. Ray got a voice. She got an alphabetic. It's an opera style voice. Wonderful singer. A lot of y'all probably ain't never heard of her. Ray has got the it, all right? Now, she's also got Michael B. Jordan. And she has a hit song out here called Where's My Husband? And everybody on social media is like, oh my God, they Ray found her husband. She found her husband. And you know me, because I know what's going on behind the scenes. I just want to tell Ray to be careful. So him strategically going after her, because you know men pursue women. She's calling out, looking desperate. Where's my husband? Her career is big, and nobody talking about Michael B. Jordan since that whole Lori Harvey Damson Idris scandal. And Michael just couldn't get rid of the sh- thing that's in his drawers from sleeping with community.
1: So they were at Six Flags together. You know, they went to Six Flags. Okay. But the thing is, apparently their team says that they're not actually dating, that they're just trying to get chemistry because they're working on a movie soundtrack.
7: But I had said that though, like Michael B. Jordan, like she's not usually his type. Like I feel like he go for like a less melanated type.
0: Well, how can you say that when he was with Lori Harvey?
1: Right.
7: But normally he goes for a less melanated type. That was one situation.
1: He don't have a type. I feel like, you know, he's a fine man. He can get whatever he wants at the end of the day.
7: Which is true, but what he prefers is another thing.
0: All right. Okay.
7: You see what I'm saying?
0: All right. Hey.
7: I'm going to pull up some pictures.
0: Rihanna, get ready. You're going to fight with this one. I can already tell.
3: You better come over here.
0: And let me tell you something. He wins normally.
1: I'm from Chicago, so let's run it up.
7: Y'all trying to get me.
0: Y'all got to clap it up with this woman right here again from our affiliate station in Dallas, K104. 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
7: All right.
0: Dee Dee in the morning.
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10: Some early day sunshine mixed with patchy, dense fog will give way to more overcast skies this afternoon. Eventually, some scattered showers return. Could get some heavier downpours, especially south of the Toledo Metro this evening, overnight into early part of our Friday, leaving a soggy end of the week. For WTOL 11, I'm meteorologist Ryan Weekman.
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0: All right, listen, it's Dee Dee in the morning, guys. All right, Trey G, JJ, we got to talk about something. I saw something online that said that sleeping together is not love.
1: Sleeping together is not love.
2: Like sleeping in the same bed intercourse?
0: Yeah, no.
2: Because sleeping together is defined by different people in different ways.
0: Well, hold on a second. I ain't heard nobody say intercourse.
2: Well, you know,
0: a long time.
2: You got them kids back to school now.
0: Matter of fact, when I get home, I'm going to say to the husband, intercourse?
1: Yeah, I was about to say
0: intercourse B. Okay. All right. Thank you for that, Trey. I like that. That was beautiful. Here's something else. They said talking 24/7 is not love.
2: Oh, yeah.
0: Talking 24/7.
2: That's obsession.
0: They said, laying up ain't love.
1: No, come on. Where are you getting these from?
0: Listen, this is what they're saying. Going on dates is not love.
1: Man, stop.
0: Guess what they said love is? Love is actually seeing the absolute worst side of someone and still loving them the same.
1: I can do that.
0: It's somebody making stuff happen for you when you can't. That's love.
1: Okay. I can do that.
0: It's
1: I got
0: someone
1: one.
0: Holding you and calming you down when you're pouring your eyes out. That's love.
1: Okay.
0: Mm-hmm. It's someone voicing all the good things about you when all you see are the bad things about you.
1: Mm. That's love. I like that.
2: Okay, pour
1: I like
2: into that. Somebody.
0: Right, come see, on y'all liking it.
1: Come on now.
0: It's somebody making sure you're okay and somebody praying for you every day and night. That's love.
2: Yeah, I get it, but what is the other stuff then?
1: Yeah, for real.
2: What is that considered?
0: And then they finally said, it's someone that makes you laugh and smile when you feel down. They said, that's love.
1: I like that.
0: But all that other going on dates ain't love. Laying up.
1: Come on.
0: Laying up together ain't love. Well, intercourse ain't love, Trey.
2: I ain't gonna lie to you. More ladies need to read that list, what it sounds like.
0: Okay.
2: Because, boy, they just be after that bag, what it seems like.
1: That's it.
0: Yeah, that is love, though.
2: See there.
0: Now, there's a love for that bag.
2: See what I'm saying?
0: There's a love for that bag.
2: See?
1: That's messed up.
0: Yeah, all right, fine. I just wanted to teach everybody real quickly what love really is.
2: I like that list, though.
0: Yeah, thank you.
2: I do like that
0: list. And shouts out to the word intercourse. All right, it's Dee Dee in the morning.

0: right, let's get right to the hot topics. Good morning. It's Dee Dee in the morning on this Thursday, No Politics Thursday.
1: Come on now.
0: Let's get into the hot topics, though, because did y'all see what's going on with Beyonce? Her and Jay-Z. Hmm. Boy, these folks right here can't stay out of court. We got to tell you about it. Here we go.
2: Hot topics. We back on that.
3: Thanks.
2: Only on Dee Dee in the morning.
0: So first, let's talk about Chicago Bears.
1: Player. Yeah, man, my man Donnell Wright, man, he got to the bag. He got to the bag, man. He just signed an extension with his the Chicago Bears, a huge contract. Hmm. Now, a lot of people, man, when they get these contracts, man, they get asked, man, what you going to do with your money? What you going to do with your money? Man, you will love what this man said, what he'll do.
4: Before we start, obviously, you're going to ask about contract. First and foremost, obviously, the only person I want to give thanks to is Jesus. So,
5: you have to know your personality a little bit. Time to pick, like, okay, all pro, you like, okay. What's it like to be rich?
4: It's just money. It doesn't get me into heaven, so, you know.
0: All right. You know what? That was humble.
1: That was humble.
0: It was wonderful. It's just money?
1: Then
0: give it back.
1: He gonna say he gonna ride out with it now.
6: Yeah, okay. And then he talking about some. The only person I want to give thanks to is Jesus. His mama like, somebody else.
0: Who drove you to all them games when you were kidding to practice and everything?
6: Right.
1: Who couldn't go out no more because of you?
6: No, that's very admirable though.
1: Yeah, for real.
6: You don't see like morals like that nowadays. Everybody chasing clout in the bag.
1: In the bag. So I thought that was love, shout out to him, man.
0: I heard Beyonce got some problems, y'all. Did y'all hear about it?
6: Yeah, definitely do, man. She is being sued. We talked about this a couple days ago. She actually is being sued from her last album, Renaissance, right? Okay. There was a guy who basically is saying that she used a sample from the album without his permission, and it belongs to him. Check out the sample, I guess.
7: Please.

0: Please do not be alarmed. Remain calm. Do not attempt to leave the dance floor. The DJ booth is conducting a troubleshoot test of the entire system. Somehow, while the party was in progress, an unidentified frequency.
1: So let me get this straight. That's his, and then it mixed in with Beyonce's, I take
2: right, okay. Absolutely. The song is called Alien Superstar off of her Renaissance album, and now the guy is saying, basically, I want my part of that money.
1: Because she sampled his.
2: Without permission, yeah. Now she's going to have to pay him what it looked like.
3: Right. Because he might have a point. It sounds like he got a case.
2: Yeah, might have a point.
1: And she'll just, you know, she probably made how much money off of that album?
2: Ooh, millions on millions.
1: And then
2: she'll
1: give him about, okay, I'll give you $5 million, now leave me alone.
3: I'll take it. Me too. I'll leave you alone.
2: For that 2 seconds worth of work, I'll take it.
1: Let's talk about Adrian Bronner. What's the story with him?
2: Yeah, so AB is now a streamer. You know, he was like a boxing champion at one point.
3: Was really good.
2: Boxing champion at one point. Then he went down. Career just went down the drain. He started losing a bunch of matches, all type of stuff. And he lost all of his millions. Well, now that he's streaming, he's making a lot more money. And a lot of those people who were leeching off of him before are now trying to spin the block and come back on him.
4: Kid just been crazy. Everybody in need. I'm about to do a couple more favors, then I'm going back to being broke, man. Y'all wasn't calling me and asking me for nothing. Now, everybody just need me to pay a bill or pay for something. I don't mind it. I don't give a f***. It ain't shit. But damn, I'm just watching thousands leave my account. I ain't talking about my intermediate friends or intermediate, you mean, family. Like, that's the, I don't even look at that as like, I'm going to do that regardless whether I got it or I don't.
2: Yeah, so it's very mindful, too. You got to be mindful of them leeches that's around you.
1: Didn't
2: we
1: just hear from Michael Irvin who said that he has 7 homes that he has for family members and ain't none of them paying no rent?
3: Yeah, so he's been paying rent for them for 30 years.
1: He said that's the difference between a black athlete and a white athlete. Yeah. We're taking care of family members.
2: Yeah, 100%.
1: Guess what? Most of the time, it's first generational wealth.
2: Absolutely, absolutely. And you got to be mindful because they'll bleed you.
1: Yeah, family will bleed you. They'll bleed you dry. And then you ain't got nobody to call when you're trying to, like, I need help.
2: Facts.
1: All right, listen, coming up next hour, should kids be allowed to have their cell phones at school? We'll get into that next. It's Dee Dee in the morning.

0: jacket. 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I ain't no sucker, I ain't cuffing no action. The streets raised me, I'm a hoe.
1: Good morning, it's Dee Dee in the morning. Let's find out what's trending with Trey.
2: Hey, so Trippie Redd and Coi Leray.
1: Oh, Lord.
2: Dee Dee, you a Coi Leray fan, ain't
1: you? I am. I think she's so beautiful.
2: Yeah.
1: And wait a minute, I just saw, you know she's in the Rock and Roll Hall of Fame?
3: Really?
2: Oh, no.
1: Coi Leray's, I need to put this up. I got to post it. I went to the Rock and Roll Hall of Fame in Cleveland last weekend, and Coi Leray's got an outfit that she wore that paid homage to all of the female rappers on it and stuff. It's really dope, but she's in the Rock and Roll Hall of Fame. I love her.
2: I didn't know that. I know her dad is Benzino.
1: Yeah.
2: I know a lot of people don't realize that about her. But now she's going through some drama on social media with her baby daddy, Trippie Redd. He's another rapper out of Ohio. And he was saying that Coi Leray is stopping him from seeing their baby girl that they share together.
1: And that baby girl is juicy.
2: Is she?
1: She's beautiful and juicy, baby.
2: Oh, God. Well, yeah, he put out a couple tweets basically saying, tell that B that won't let me see my baby that I need to see my daughter. He also said that she is putting a narrative out there that he doesn't want to see the little girl, that he's not trying to make efforts, and that he actually is trying to make efforts to see the girl, but she's blocking every single attempt that he makes.
1: Mm-hmm.
2: So we gonna have to see what goes on, man, with old Coi Leray.
3: Well, I seen picture of Trippie Redd, man. Yeah, that's a scary sight, though.
2: Stop.
3: Scary sight now.
1: Coi trying to protect her baby from seeing that.
3: Wait till the baby.

0: Give him a walk first.
1: Before he sees daddy.
0: That shouldn't matter. It'll be a regular old day. It'll look like Halloween.
1: All right. 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It's Dee Dee in the morning.
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6: Hey, nephew, how you doing?
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5: 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Thanks, man.
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0: Good morning. It's Dee Dee in the morning, and good morning to Trey G. Ooh. And good morning to comedian J.J. Williamson.
1: Uh-huh.
0: Appreciate you listening this morning. I need to talk to all the parents right now. If you're a parent, listen up. And if you're a child, a teacher, if you just have an opinion, listen up right now.
1: Yeah, we need you.
0: Did y'all see that they're talking about a lot of school districts across the country? And a lot of states are implementing bell-to-bell bans on cell phones and personal communication devices for the school year.
1: Yeah.
0: You know, school just started, and we're hearing about it. If you haven't heard, take a listen at this.
2: New this year at all Texas schools, cell phones will be banned during the school day. That includes cell phones, smartwatches, and earbuds. And Longview ISD devices must be powered off and stored from arrival until dismissal. Over in Tyler ISD, they were already operating under a phone-free policy last year.
3: As Kansas students head back to school, there's one thing they'll have to leave behind, their cell phones. A new statewide law means personal devices have to be turned off and stored somewhere students can't access them. For elementary students, phones generally have to stay in a backpack, classroom storage, or another designated area. For middle school students, devices can be stored in lockers or school-designated storage. And for high school students, there's another option, leaving the phone in their vehicle. KCK Public Schools spent $150,000 on cell phone lockers, while Olathe spent $40,700 on locked storage cabinets.
0: So that's the question, you guys. How do you feel about it? Because, again, they're saying cell phones, smartwatches, earbuds, headphones, they're restricted. And now the devices have to be powered off, stored away in backpacks, lockers, or specialized magnetic locking pouches. So if you're a parent, you can't contact your child during the school time?
1: That might be the only setback that I can think of, man. I mean, you know, I think these kids are so addicted to social media and their phones, man. I mean, it's a huge distraction. You're supposed to be there to learn. Supposed to be there to learn, man. So, but, yeah, for emergencies, man, I mean, maybe have access to get out of it if you need it for emergencies. But for school, I'm cool with that.
0: Mm-hmm.
1: I'm cool.
0: You say
1: with
0: you're cool with it.
1: I'm cool with taking the phones, man.
0: Okay.
1: I mean, you know, hey, let's get this education.
0: Right, like get in there and just learn
1: and concentrate, okay. Man.
0: What about you, Trey?
4: I kind of go back and forth on it, but
1: yeah.
4: I would lean more so towards now. Like, I would want my phone during the day.
0: Mm-hmm.
4: I think some people, like, they do rely on it just for a comfort thing.
0: Mm-hmm.
4: You know what I'm saying? I ain't even really just got to be on it. Maybe I just look at it. Maybe I just have it. Maybe I just hold it. You know what I'm saying? Teach them self-control, because when you get out in the real world, it ain't no, at these jobs and stuff like that, it ain't no,
0: leave your phone
4: in the car, we're going to lock it in the pouch. Yeah, ain't none of that. It's self-control.
0: Mm.
4: So teach them self-control. If you pull your phone out and you distracted by your phone while you in class, you should be reprimanded.
0: But what about if you're a parent, right? Uh-huh. And the way we see some of the incidents, that happen in schools and school shootings.
1: That's
0: or anything.
1: That's my only issue with it. Yeah.
0: You mean to tell me that your child can't get the phone to call mommy?
4: And we gotta rely on administration or the teachers. Like, I get it. It's a distraction. I do get that it's a problem and it's a big problem and it needs to be addressed. But I don't know if this is the perfect way or the best way.
0: Yeah. Then I'm gonna ask all the parents right now. If you're listening this morning, it's the beginning of the new school year. And now there are a lot of states implementing this. No cell phones.
4: Right.
0: They locking your baby's cell phones up in pouches and things and telling them you can't take it out the backpack. How you feel about that?
4: And like Apple Watches too. You can't even have your Apple Watch on.
1: Oh,
4: like,
1: damn.
4: I can't even have my watch.
0: Nope.
4: You know what I'm saying? Like, I might use that to count steps. So, like, for health reasons.
0: All right. I need to know right now. If you're on your way to work this morning, you're listening to us, parents. Maybe you're dropping some kids off at school. I'm curious what you think about this. And they're saying this is being implemented all over the country. You're seeing a growing number of school districts now and certain states implementing bell-to-bell bans on cell phones and personal communication. As a parent, what are your thoughts? You agree, disagree with this? Let us know right now at 833. Talk to Dee Dee.
1: That's 833-825-5233.
0: Talking about banning cell phones in school. Give us your thoughts this morning. It's Dee Dee in the morning.
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7: Hello?
8: Hey, nephew, how you doing?
7: Man, what's going on, huh?
8: Oh, man, one day at a time, man.
7: Man, I knew I'd try to catch you before you went over to the gym, but, man, I need some advice.
8: Sure, come on, shoot at me.
7: Man, hey, man, I got some personal things going on. A little nervous about the job, trying to feed the family, and it's even causing a lot of stress with me and my lady. Do you know any place that can help me?
8: Hey, man, I know the perfect place, man. It's called Humadoc, man. It's 2447 Nebraska, man. Just shortly, man, from Westwood Avenue.
7: Oh, man, that place been around for a long time, helping people in our community.
8: Yes, I'm one of the people that it helped, man. Helped me out big time, man. I was going through some of the same things you were.
7: So, they got a professional staff that really care about us?
8: Very professional, man. When you walk out of there, feel like you're talking to family.
7: Man, that's what I'm talking about. Unc, I appreciate it. Thanks, man.
8: Hey, nephew, make sure you call me back, man. Let me know how that turned out for you.
7: Man, appreciate it, Unc. Always spread love.
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0: All right, so here's the deal. We were talking about this. You know, they're saying that there are a lot of school districts across the country that are now starting to ban cell phones in school. Mm-hmm. They're saying no cell phones. Now they're talking about no cell phones, smartwatches and things. And what they want them to do is power them off, store them in backpacks, lockers, or they're putting them in those locking pouches.
1: Right.
0: Where the kids can't get their phones.
1: Yeah.
0: So what do you think? As a parent, what are your thoughts about that? Do you agree or disagree? Hey, good morning. Who's this?
2: Good morning, Dee Dee. This is Nicole.
0: Okay, Nicole, what are your thoughts? Do you agree with this as a parent or when you think about these kids in school, you think they should take their phones?
2: I do think that they should take their phones, and that's just for safety reasons because in this world, it's a lot that's going on. So I feel like if something happens at school, my child should be able to reach out and let me or her father know.
0: Mm-hmm.
2: Or even if something happens at home, like an emergency family accident, someone passed, how can I get a hold of my child
1: right.
2: if you guys have her phone powered down and locked away?
0: Right.
2: To a certain extent, I do.
0: Mm-hmm.
2: But then, again, for other issues, personal issues, things that's going on in this world, I do not agree.
0: Right.
1: Yeah.
0: So it's hard to figure out where to stand on that. All right.
1: Yeah.
0: Thank you very much for your call, Nicole. I appreciate it. Darren, what are your thoughts? What do you think about this? They taking these phones from these kids. You agree or no while in school?
3: Oh, yeah, I agree, man, because, you know, these kids be egging on these teachers and be trying to record them and all that kind of good stuff. I mean, get these teachers fired, man. We need these teachers out here in these streets.
0: Nice.
1: Not all of them. Some of them do be wrong, and some of them deserve to be recorded now.
0: Yeah. Yeah.
1: Some of them do be
3: wrong. Hey, I feel you.
1: They be doing some crazy stuff in the
3: class. That devil's advocate over there. I ain't mad at the big dog, nigga. Don't do the thing, dog.
1: Ain't no devil's
3: advocate. Give a big shout out to Lakers IZ, man. They just showed up today.
1: Yeah. Nah, big shout out. But I ain't no devil's advocate, really. Like, that's really the case. A lot of these teachers sometimes do be wrong. Like, the one teacher that tried to, like, fight one of the kids one year in the school. Like, I get it. That ain't how you handle a situation, though. Give them an office referral.
3: I ain't mad at you, but I'm telling you, man, these kids, hey, they going through something right now, man.
1: Sure.
3: Just pray for them all and keep these cell phones out the hand, man.
0: All right.
1: Sure.
0: Right. Thank you, Darren. I appreciate that. This is Londell. Londell.
4: Good morning.
0: Good morning. Your thoughts. What do you think about this? Because they're saying a lot of schools across the country are now implementing something called bell-to-bell bans on cell phones and personal communication devices where they're locking them up in pouches, powering them off. What do you think about that? Is that a good deal or no?
4: Now, I remember why they first started letting them have them to begin with, all the school shootings. I need access. I need to be able to know that he's okay.
0: Mm-hmm.
4: And I think they should not do that. They need to come up with a

0: another deal. And another thing, them teachers, they get caught on those cameras a lot too, so I need to know all that, so I think they need to, keep the phones on and find another way.
1: Yeah, you want them kids to keep them phones on, Lundell?
0: For sure.
1: All right. Thank you very much for your call.
2: One time in the classroom, the teacher, she was using the N-word. Mm. And the kids recorded her using the N-word. And nobody would have probably ever believed them kids or ever known that had they not have recorded it.
1: So, wait, hold on a second. Trey's like, let them have them phones so they can record them teachers.
3: Them teachers.
1: Forget cheating.
3: Yeah, because
1: forget if there's a shooting in that school or anything like that, or is locked down. Trey's like, let them record them teachers.
2: That's not what Trey's saying.
3: There's been too many sprinkles of the N-word around
2: here. You twisted Trey words. That ain't what Trey's saying.
1: I know that's right, Trey. Trey speaking third person now, too.
2: Yeah, got to. Because you be speaking lies.
1: Yeah, okay, you know what? Yeah, I speak lies. Melanie!
4: Good morning.
1: Good morning. What are your thoughts on this? They're talking about taking these kids' cell phones, locking them away, turning them off, powering them down. You agree with this while they're in school?
4: I'm like half and half. I agree with, you know, of course, because kids do a lot of things on their phone. They play, when they fight, they take videos. Mm-hmm. But me, I'm from Jersey, and this is very different from us over there. Mm-hmm. Like, to be honest, it's a little terrifying. Mm-hmm. And Jersey is not as much, so it's just scary that our child can't reach out to us. God forbid that there is an emergency. Yeah. We have to rely on teachers. Mm-hmm. Sometimes teachers have a lot on their plate, and especially when there is an emergency like that, who's thinking straight?
1: Yep.
4: They're not thinking about every single student. So it does scare me a little bit. I do understand that, you know, of course, they need to have restraint, not use it all the time. But it is scary when, God forbid, there is an emergency. You have to rely on someone else to let you know about your child.
1: Yeah, I agree with that. That's a good point. Thank you so much for your call, Melanie. I appreciate it. So that's what we're talking about this morning. Many school districts across the country and a growing number of states, they've implemented, if I could talk, bell-to-bell bans on cell phones.
2: No, we ain't finna sit here and act like that word ain't get stuck in your nose.
1: Damn, he said in my nose.
3: In your nose. And I think it was that left nostril.
1: Damn, my words travel up.
2: Oh, yeah.
1: Travel up. They don't just come out my mouth. They go through my nose.
3: Right. You know how a smoker be smoking a cigarette and blow the smoke out of their nose, then trickle it up in their nose?
2: Yeah.
3: That's what your word
1: is. My word is doing.
3: Yeah.
1: All right. Schools are doing this. Across the country, bell-to-bell bans on cell phones and personal communication devices for the new school year. Your kid has to lock their phone away in a locking pouch. Are you in agreement with that? Mm. What are your thoughts this morning? 833-TALK-TO-DEEDEE.
3: That's 833-825-5233.
1: More of your calls coming up. It's DeeDee in the morning.
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7: I'm Heather Pauloff with WTOL 11, and here are this morning's top stories. More than $32 million is headed to Toledo to help clean up cancer-linked chemicals in the Maumee River. The EPA announced the funding for dredging contaminated sediment near the Sway Bridge across from the new Pontiac Reserve. Dredging could begin next spring. Recent heavy rainfall has left standing water across the area, creating ideal breeding conditions for mosquitoes. Sandusky County Public Health has found its first mosquito pool of the year testing positive for West Nile virus. Health officials say the virus is established in Ohio and cases are reported every year. Work is underway on the historic Rouge de Bouffe Bridge in Waterville. Crews are removing decayed parts of the more than 100-year-old bridge. They're also clearing trees and debris to uncover the historic arches. The goal is to turn the bridge into a pedestrian and bike path by 2027. For WTOL 11, I'm Heather Pauloff.
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1: What's going on, huh?
2: Hey, nephew, just called to check on you, man.
1: Man, Unc, I meant to get back with you. 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
1: But you know what, Unc? 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Man, they really was inviting, and they actually gave me a lot of information and pointed me in the right direction.
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1: And they did just that, Unc. It was a lot of love. 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
2: Man, that's great, nephew. Glad to hear it, man, because if it worked for you, it'll work for others because we all struggle. So do me a favor, man. Continue to spread that love.
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0: Good morning, Didi. In the morning, you already know we've been talking about this whole situation. You know, they were saying that now they're banning cell phones for a lot of kids in the school. And they say this is many school districts around the country. You guys know that, right? Growing number of states have implemented bell-to-bell bans on cell phones, personal communication devices for the new school year. They're saying that the kids will have to actually power off their phones, store them away in backpacks, lockers, or specialized magnetic locking pouches. So we just want to know this morning if you are in agreement with that. Hey, good morning. Is this Trey?
1: Yeah, this is Trey.
0: Trey, meet my Trey over here. Trey G, this is Trey.
2: Beautiful
1: What's
2: name.
1: What's up, Trey? What's good with it?
2: Beautiful name, big dog. I ain't going to even lie to you.
0: Trey twins. Yeah. All right, listen, twin.
2: Listen, twin.
0: What you think about this? What, you agree with them with taking these cell phones or what?
1: I agree. As a father of six, I agree.
0: Really?
1: So, I mean, so my oldest, she's in eighth grade now. And my rule of it is she don't have to worry about the phone. I took the phone.
2: Damn.
1: She only gets the phone when she at home. So as a parent, if you don't agree, I say you follow the rules, because as Trey G was saying, you got to teach them in this world.
0: Mm-hmm.
1: You know, when you get on a job, if the job say you can't have the phone while you on the floor, then you got to abide by that. But as parents saying you can go ahead take the phone to school, you're telling your child that you don't agree with the school and they can do whatever they want.
0: Mm-hmm.
1: And they're going to take that and they're going to run with it in their older adult life. So I say do what the school say. If you don't like it, then move them to a place where they don't have to do that.
0: Okay.
1: So, I mean, I agree with it 100%.
0: All right.
2: I see that point. I see that point, Trey. I like that point, Trey.
0: Thank you very much. Trey the father of six, he said. Six kids.
2: Trey been out there working, boy.
0: Handy.
1: I'm trying to tell you. 1, 2, 3, 4, 5, 6.
2: Come on. I'm trying to tell you.
0: Thank you, Trey. Thank you. We appreciate you, twin. Here's Maya. Hey, Maya.
3: Yes.
0: All right. Listen, what do you think about this? Now they're saying school districts across the country, though, are taking these kids' phones and putting them in magnetic locking pouches, storing them away in backpacks and lockers. Are you okay with that?
3: No, ma'am, I'm not.
0: Why?
3: And my son not even old enough to go to school.
0: Uh-oh.
2: Damn.
0: What's the problem? What you see is the problem with this?
3: I just feel like, what if there's an emergency?
0: Mm-hmm.
3: Kids have allergies. In my hometown, it was a track meet, and they had practice, and they made the girl, like, continue to run, even though she was dehydrated, and she ended up passing away. So it's just, like, a lot. Like, and I just feel like sometimes teachers, they don't understand.
2: Yeah, that's a good point.
4: Yeah, it is.
2: That's a good point. There are certain kids that need certain things, got allergies and stuff like that.
4: Yeah. Asthma.
0: Yeah. Good point. Thank you so much for your call, Maya. I appreciate you listening. So, it's interesting, though, because a lot of parents are really concerned about this.
2: Yeah.
0: And it seems like it's 50-50. You know what I mean?
2: I feel like a lot of the fellas kind of agree with it, and then the ladies are like, nah, the kids might need their phone. You know what I'm saying?
0: Mm-hmm.
4: How about...
0: what?
4: Is it any way maybe...

0: like unlock them during when you're changing periods, and then lock it back up when you're getting ready to go back into the class.
1: I think that's
0: unlock
1: how they do.
0: Them. Yep. You know, just something that you know to just compromise and meet them halfway.
2: I just feel like it's too much going on in the world, and you want to have contact with your child.
0: You want it, But you also want them to make sure they focus and they learn. You want them to learn, too.
2: Because they keep saying that this generation ain't learning nothing. Yeah. Y'all know this, right?
0: Yeah. And right now, man, these phones are truly a distraction for kids these days.
2: Well, good luck with that, everybody. Shouts out to all the parents. Shouts out to all the calls this morning. We appreciate it. If you couldn't get through on the phone lines, I always say find me online at Dee Dee in the Morning.

0: listen, it's Didi in the morning. Good morning.
1: Hey, good morning.
0: There is a Tree G, also comedian J.J. Williamson. And guess what? From our affiliate out of Dallas at K104, guess what? From Chicago, our girl Brianna's with us.
2: All right. Come on.
0: She done been around the world and
3: I sure have.
2: Come on.
0: Originally from Chicago. Yeah. Mm-hmm. Let's see. Lived in San Diego.
3: Yeah.
0: Where else?
3: Columbia, Missouri.
0: Mm-hmm.
3: And Los Angeles.
0: Yes. Mm.
1: Now, y'all know she from that South Side, so hide any valuables that you have.
2: Shut up.
1: Yeah.
3: We slick with it, you know?
0: Hey, speaking of, has anybody heard about Chris Brown and Usher and this after party that's supposed to be going down in Chicago?
3: I'm going.
0: Y'all, we got to get into it. Let's go.
4: Let her cook.
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0: Before we even get to that, can we talk about Keri Hilson, who's been on this whole interview thing? You know, Brianna, you were talking about it earlier with us. So I guess she was talking about women who are dating basketball players. Did you see this?
3: Yeah. She was saying that women weren't dating basketball players. They need to be careful. And I feel like she needs to be healed. But check this out.
6: Obviously had a very public relationship with Serge Ibaka.
3: Yeah.
6: You know, when you think of like Megan Clay, Normani, Coco Jones, Glorilla, like all the girls, right?
3: Yes, yes, yes.
6: What is some general advice you'd give to the music girlies pursuing relationships with athletes based off of your own experience?
7: Oh, Lord. what some of these athletes live is like what I coined the underworld, which is a lot of access to random, meaningless sex, you know, and a lot of advances by like some of the world's most beautiful women. And they get that treatment everywhere they go. Every hotel they check in, they get numbers from flight attendants and waitresses, and like everywhere they go, it's being literally thrown at them, right? If they are partaking in those activities and it rubs your spirit wrong, like, know that you can leave. Know that it's not the best that you can do.
0: Brianna, you don't think she's healed from it?
3: I don't.
0: Why?
3: Because I just feel like, why are you talking about it? I think, you know, look at Sierra. I think she's doing good. I feel like not every woman is in this situation, but whatever he did to her, she's going through it because she talks about it often.
2: Yeah, facts. And I ain't gonna lie to you. Sometimes I do feel like this is the unpopular opinion, but I do feel like sometimes it be the women too. Like they might just, you might be, sometimes you do just kind of like project those things on athletes or like your partner. You know what I'm saying? Like I might be the most faithful dude in the world, but because you feel like it's some temptation around me, I'm gonna cheat.
0: Yeah. And now you say it, and now you're like this. Well, if you're gonna accuse me of it,
2: I might as well.
3: Right.
2: I should have cheated.
1: Cause we sure got four road games back to back to back to back.
2: Shut up.
0: Lionel Richie, though. Y'all saw this about Lionel Richie throwing shade.
2: Yes, indeed, man. He was at one of his recent concert stops, and he was talking about basically Usher and Chris Brown's R&B tour. Okay. He said they think they doing something new, but we was doing that back in the gap.
8: And Usher and Chris Brown, see, they trying to do something new. Commodores with Earthman and Pound, we were doing that back 40 years ago. Only difference is between then and now, we didn't go to jail.
0: Somebody said, honestly, he said, the only difference is somebody said is 40 years.
2: 40 years.
0: That's the difference.
2: I love how passionate he said,
0: new. Lionel, okay, all right. Although, I will say this, though. Honestly, when I watch Chris Brown and Usher do what they're doing on those beds, y'all remember about 10 years ago or more, R. Kelly was in trouble for that. People were protesting his concert.
2: Yeah. Oh, really?
0: Because of he was getting women on beds and doing all that kind of stuff.
3: But Chris Brown, he's fine. That's the difference.
2: Wow.
3: That's the difference.
2: Wow.
3: Oh, my God.
0: She said he's fine. That's what
3: makes
0: it a difference?
3: Yeah, I mean, I'll go up there. I'll just call me up.
0: Let me ask you this. Brianna, if you were like the girl that went up there with Usher, a couple of, what was that, about a month ago?
2: Yeah.
0: And you really wanted to get on stage with Chris Brown, would you have reacted the way she did?
3: No, I'm going to do my big one so Chris Brown can see it. Hello?
2: Hell no.
1: Brie said it could have been a twin bed.
0: Hello. It could have been a baby
1: bed.
0: She missed her
1: beat.
0: Right. She was going to participate.
3: Because now you look bitter. It's like, you know what I mean?
0: But even though she wanted, the girl wanted to be up on stage with Chris Brown, but it was Usher, you still would have played the role,
3: No,
0: huh?
3: I'm going to play the role. Okay. Because you never know. I mean, she got her little 5 seconds of fame.
0: Yeah.
3: But now Chris Brown makes, you know, you don't look fun. You don't look like you want to have fun. You just look like you want me. You want to be thirsty.
2: You look like Chris Brown going to be like, hey, call her back up for
0: I like the way she acted with Usher.
2: Yeah.
0: Call her back.
2: Get a round two going. All right.
0: Hey, listen, coming up, we got to talk about that after party. Have y'all heard the commercial for the after party that Chris Brown is doing in Chicago? Ooh. We'll let you hear that on the way. It's Dee Dee in the Morning.
5: Oh, no. My tequila gone.

0: Good morning. Good Thursday morning. It's Didi in the morning. By the way, before we get into what's trending, I got to tell everybody listening to us in Monroe, Louisiana.
1: Ooh.
0: This weekend, it's all about comedian J.J. Williamson.
1: It's going down. I will be at the Laugh Till You Cry, Volume 4 comedy show at the Monroe Civic Center at the Jack Howard Theater. Come see your boy. Now, you laugh at me each and every morning, Monday through Friday.
2: Mm-hmm.
1: Come see me uncensored.
2: Come on.
1: Come see me with a little Woodford Reserve in the system. Come on, you think I stumbled now? Come to the show. So, man, make sure y'all grab those tickets, spread the word, man. Jack Howard Theater this Saturday, Monroe Civic Center.
0: All right,
1: be there.
0: Monroe, make sure you're there. What you got? What's trending, Trey?
2: Hey, you know that Diddy documentary is trending once again because he's actually suing the producer that was in the documentary. Lil Rob was his name.
3: Oh, wow.
2: He's actually suing Lil Rob because he said that Rod leaked video to 50 Cent in order for 50 to make that documentary. So even though Diddy is locked up, he's saying, look, man, I was betrayed by one of my former producers, and now I want some money.
0: But then you betrayed that former producer, though, Diddy.
2: Oh, God.
0: So it's a double betrayal.
2: It's
0: they
2: like
0: both betrayed each other?
2: Chicken and egg conversation,
0: okay,
2: ain't
0: right,
2: it?
0: Yeah.
2: You two wrongs don't make a right, though.
0: True.
2: Come on. Yeah, all look right. at that. You got to pay for that.
0: Mm-hmm. But it makes us even.
2: All right. See,
0: it may not
2: damn.
0: Make it right, but it makes us even.
2: As a women man.
0: I know it.
2: As a women man.
0: All right. Hey, listen, we got cash this morning. Play our $1,000 minute game and win our money at 833. Talk to Didi.
1: That's 833-825-5233.
0: It's Didi in the morning.
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0: right. Hi. Good morning, Didi, in the morning, guys. Let's have a conversation about some kids. Mm. So we've been, no, and I'm going to say this. We saw this like a couple of months ago where a guy exposed where these kids couldn't read certain words. Y'all remember that? Was it a student who did that or something?
1: I think it was a student. Yeah. He had put on his social media account like these kids trying to read this like placard.
0: Mm-hmm.
1: And they couldn't read some of the words or sound out some of the words that was on there.
0: Right.
1: In the sentence. Yeah.
0: So now we got a guy who was a teacher now, right?
1: Mm-hmm. Yeah.
0: Now who is this guy?
1: Now his name is Darius Cooks.
0: Mm-hmm.
1: He was actually a Instagram like influencer. He
2: okay.
1: used to do like food reviews all across Instagram. He actually got like a really bad reputation for being a scammer
0: mm-hmm.
1: on IG,
0: all right.
1: which is now why a lot of people are kind of coming at him for like making a career jump to being a teacher.
0: Okay.
1: You see what I'm saying?
0: Uh-huh.
1: So he is in Houston, Houston ISD. He's a teacher in Houston ISD, and he posted on his Instagram page the other day a video of him crying, basically talking about how the kids in HISD cannot read, and they are seniors in high school.
0: No.
1: Listen to what he said.
3: I just finished a 3-hour class. We have what's called block, and block is where first and second periods are combined for subjects that need it. And so I literally broke down in the middle of class because I'm teaching seniors. These kids are leaving high school and going to college, hopefully, after they finish. We had 2 paragraphs to read, 1 sentence complete to write. I gave them the sentence stems. I simply don't know where the problem is. This is only seniors who simply cannot read and seniors who cannot write.
0: Wow.
1: Mm. Which is insane to be a senior. You about mm-hmm. to graduate. You about to be right. in the real world, go to college, mm-hmm. or, like, you know, get in the work field, and you can't read or you can't, like, write properly. Like, that's yeah. a huge
0: that
1: deal.
0: Is sad.
2: And what were yeah. these teachers doing? So they just pushed them on through?
1: Pretty much. Yeah, yeah pretty much.
2: Wow.
1: Yeah.
0: But yes, I always indeed. Thought that nowadays you have to take a test in order to get past a certain grade, don't you?
1: I think you do, but I guess at certain points, you can still basically get bumped up to the next level. And mm-hmm. you got summer school. If you complete just certain things, mm-hmm. then you still get bumped up, even if you don't pass the
0: okay,
1: standardized
0: but,
1: test.
0: But didn't they say that, you know, COVID took us back, took a lot
1: yeah.
0: of students back, right? Remember,
1: yeah.
0: a lot of kids weren't really learning well from
1: right.
0: home and
1: 100%.
0: This and that. Yeah. They also just came out and said, what is this, Generation Gen Z? Is
1: Gen
0: that
1: Z.
0: Gen Z now is...
1: not as smart or not
0: yeah,
1: as right.
0: Okay, I don't want to break it down. Dumber.
1: yeah.
0: Dumber. Dumber. They're dumber.
1: Damn.
0: They know what they're saying. They're saying, they, honestly,
1: yeah.
0: they're really saying that Gen Z, they say normally... a generation does better than the last.
1: Absolutely.
0: Right? Normally, the generation that's coming up is going to do better.
1: Yeah.
0: This generation, they said, is not. It's
1: Facts.
0: Doing worse.
1: Yeah, and we've heard conversations like
0: yeah.
1: this. I ain't going to lie. Charleston White has said some yeah. things about this generation not being able to read or, like, literacy levels not being where they need to be. You know what I'm saying? Well, when Darius did that, he set off this whole, like, social media, like, firestorm. This woman actually responded to what he had to say and why he was getting so much criticism about saying that these kids could not read.
4: The local media now covering the story because y'all were talking about him being a scammer. And then they start going and digging and seeing that he doesn't have certifications, even though he's claiming he did. It's online. You can see. And then my other thing, I started seeing people saying, what's going on with y'all schools in Texas if he can be a teacher? What's going on here is that we are under a state takeover for no reason other than our governor just wants to keep his grip around this blue county of Harris County, Texas, where Houston is. And so under this state takeover, Mike Miles has run off a bunch of teachers. There's a teacher shortage in Houston. And so they have teachers who don't have certification in classes. You work for HISD. You can't get on the internet talking about this. These are kids. They have privacy rights. You're sparking a whole conversation about whether HISD is effective. Like, there's all these different things. And because he's very good at social media, he knew how to turn on the tears and all the theatrics and all that. I couldn't even watch all that video. I said, okay, I couldn't even watch it all. And so now it's this whole debate about whether he's right or not.
0: Well, the debate is if he's right. Teach these kids how to read then. You're worried about the wrong thing.
1: But I think the thing is, too, if the kids can't read, you as the teacher, it's your responsibility
0: yeah.
1: to be teaching them. Not get online and
0: right.
1: cry and moan about they can't read. Teach
0: yeah,
1: them how to read.
0: But on one hand, then you're crying and moaning, you're basically telling the parents, why don't you teach your children how to read, too? Some of this
1: Big
0: is
1: facts.
0: Not just on the teacher.
1: Oh, a lot
0: yeah.
1: of it is not.
0: Yeah.
1: I think a majority of it is on the parents. Because you got to do some of the learning at home
0: yeah.
1: as well. as well. But I think he just gets a bad rap because people don't like Darius.
0: Yeah, it sounds like it. Yeah, she sounded like she just didn't like him at all.
1: Sure.
0: And when she said he turned on them tears, I see that too, though, on social media.
2: I didn't know you could turn them on.
0: Yeah, there's a lot of people know. You know how. You know how to turn on tears. Yeah, you know how to give us a fake cry to hell.
1: Big fan.
0: All right, thanks for that, Trey. Appreciate it. It's DD in the morning.
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0: right, it's Didi in the morning. We're about to get into our $1,000 minute game. Got us a contestant giving you some cash this morning. Matter of fact, as we play our $1,000 minute game, you can play along in the car. We don't mind that, all right?
1: Wow, yeah.
0: Hey, guys, listen to what they're saying. I thought this was kind of interesting. According to a report, and tell me if this would be you guys, 35% of Americans, and let me just say this, these some overconfident Americans. These some overconfident Americans. You ready?
1: That's the land of us.
0: All right, 35% of Americans say they're confident they could land a plane in an emergency.
1: I knew you was gonna say that. Yeah, I knew you was gonna
0: say
2: that.
0: Could
2: you? I think I could.
0: You could. You do, really JJ. What you? What, really?
2: Yeah.
0: What you think? How you gonna do it?
2: I'm just gonna, you know, relax, man. Stay. First of all, I'm gonna stay calm. Mm-hmm. I'm not gonna panic, and I'm just acting like I'm driving.
0: Mm-hmm. Yeah, I'm when I look in there, I don't know if there's a steering. Is there a steering wheel in there?
2: Nah, ain't no. Yeah, I mean, yeah, it's a steering wheel.
0: I always thought they have that little lever.
2: Nah, but now they got. Nah, hell no, that ain't got nothing.
0: Yes, it does. That lifts you up, that little handle thing. And that
2: lifts you
0: like
2: up
0: stick.
2: And down. But
0: yeah,
2: you
0: like
2: got,
0: a stick shift.
2: Well, what turn you then? The steering wheel.
0: Oh, the steering wheel. They got steering wheel.
2: Yeah, they got steering wheel.
1: I think they do have a steering
0: it's
1: thing.
0: Mm-hmm.
1: It's not that thing
0: not
1: that you're talking about.
0: Yeah.
1: No, it's not a wheel. It's like half of a wheel.
2: Half
1: almost,
2: of a wheel.
1: Right?
0: But there is that thing that you lift up and
1: I
0: down.
1: Think that controls the acceleration.
0: Or how you land.
1: How you land.
0: Yes.
1: I think that controls these.
0: So clearly,
1: I couldn't do it.
0: Hold on a second. Clearly, we're not confident that we could land the plane. Hey, JJ says he
2: can.
1: We gonna land it all right in the Hudson.
2: Right. Now, I ain't gonna be missing a wing. Somebody might fall out.
0: Let's get into the game.
3: We got the answers. We got that bread. $1,000 all for you with the $1,000 mini game. Exclusively on Didi in the Morning.
0: Hello, is this Lakeisha?
4: Yes.
0: Lakeisha. Hey, Lakeisha. Hey, Lakeisha, real quick, do you have a, good morning, do you have a hobby or anything you like to do for fun?
4: Not really, just watch game shows on TV.
0: Oh, really? What's your favorite? What's your favorite game show?
4: Family Feud.
2: Oh, I like love Family Feud, too.
0: Yeah, you like your Family Feud. You don't like to gamble or anything like that?
4: Oh, absolutely.
0: Oh,
4: I'm all
1: against it.
4: Absolutely.
1: What do
0: you
1: say? Absolutely.
0: So what do you do? Like, when you go to a casino, what do you play?
1: Slots.
4: Roulette.
0: Oh, roulette.
1: Oh, roulette.
4: I always bet on black.
0: Yeah. Somebody else told me that a long time ago, too.
1: She sounds like a real gambler,
0: yeah,
1: too.
0: Yeah, she does. Roulette.
2: Always bet on black.
1: How much do you normally, like, spend or, like, you know, lose when you go to the...
4: We ain't gonna talk about that.
1: Oh, dang.
0: Like, okay, Lakeisha, if you win this $1,000, how much of this $1,000 would you take to go gamble with?
1: Be responsible.
4: Oh. About
0: 200
4: so I can flip it on roulette.
0: Good for you.
1: That's not bad.
0: Not bad.
1: Flip it. See, but that's on the low end. You know, women be lying, too. I ain't going to lie to you. They be like 200, and then that 200 turn into 5. Real
2: easily.
4: I already know.
0: Yeah. All right.
4: Take it out the back pocket.
0: All right, let's see if we can get you some cash. Here we go. Let's spin the wheel.
5: JJ from The Sip.
6: Trey G. Trey G.
5: $20 bonus.
1: Mm-hmm. All right, Lakeisha, we're going to give you some money to put in that brazier. Of yours. I'm going to read you the 10 questions. If you don't know the answer, what you going to say, love?
4: Pass.
1: That's right. Then we're going to spin the block, answer it again, and we got to go fast. Sound like a plan?
4: Sounds like a plan. Let's
1: get paid. Name something good that's happened for you this week.
4: Oh, I got a raise.
1: There you go. When was the last time you paid someone a compliment?
4: Yesterday.
1: What year did the first iPhone go on sale?
4: Ooh. 90, 91, 92, 93, 94.
1: What U.S. president appears on the $2 bill?
4: Ooh. Carver? Franklin? Nope.
1: Pass.
4: Pass.
1: What

0: city is known as the birthplace of jazz?
1: Memphis? Pass.
0: Which black sitcom centered around the Winslow family?
1: The Phantom Menace.
0: There you go. Yeah, how old is rapper NBA YoungBoy?
1: 26, 27.
0: There you go. What movie is this quote from? Ken Fogg, let me hold something.
1: Oh, Friday? Pass.
0: What was the fifth question that I asked you, number five?
1: The birthplace.
0: There you go. Spell the word camouflage.
1: C-A-M-O-F-L-A-U-G.
2: Mm-hmm.
0: Well,
2: you're Five out of ten.
0: Not bad.
2: What you missed was this one. You missed this. What year did the first iPhone go on sale? 2007.
3: Yep.
2: What U.S. president appears on the $2 bill? Thomas Jefferson.
3: Yep.
2: What city is known as the birthplace of jazz? New Orleans. What movie is the quote, Kenfo, let me hold something? That's the Johnson Family Vacation. And then camouflage is C-A-M-O-U-F-L-A-G-E. Mm-hmm. Okay?
0: You was close, though.
2: Yeah. All right. Well, here's what you got. You got 5 out of 10. You're going to get $10 every correct answer. That's $50. Yeah. You spun the wheel, got extra $20. $70.
4: Thankful. Right. Thankful, man.
2: $70. Right. Won't you do me a favor and tell everybody the show that gave you a shot at $1,000?
1: Beauty in the morning.
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5: I'm Heather Pauloff with WTOL 11, and here are this morning's top stories. As students head back to school, local school leaders are calling on drivers and pedestrians to pay extra attention. Garfield Elementary expects about 530 students this year, up from 430 last year. The principal says many students walk to school, so they need to stay aware, look both ways, and walk with a partner when possible. He's also reminding drivers to put down their phones and watch for children near schools. Gas prices are rising again, with Metro Toledo prices topping $4 a gallon. Some local stations are charging more than $4.40. Tensions in the Middle East are helping drive prices higher. Experts say it's unclear when prices will drop, but the increase is so far mostly being felt at the pump. A 13-year-old is in custody in Ohio after police say he shot his father in Detroit. Police say the boy then took off in the family SUV with the family dog. Ohio State Highway Patrol troopers later spotted the SUV on I-75 near Pickawa, where it crashed after a brief pursuit. The teen was arrested and is facing felony charges while his father is recovering in the hospital. For WTOL 11, I'm Heather Pauloff.
6: Some early day sunshine mixed with patchy, dense fog will give way to more overcast skies this afternoon. Eventually, some scattered showers return. Could get some heavier downpours, especially south of the Toledo Metro this evening, overnight into early part of our Friday, leaving a soggy end of the week. For WTOL 11, I'm meteorologist Ryan Weekman.
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0: Good morning, Didi, and good morning, guys. You know what? We love to put the spotlight on our small and black-owned businesses all over the country. We got to talk about somebody here, and this is very interesting because it's getting really, really popular. And it's really all about permanent makeup. You've been hearing a lot of women talk about it. Here from Alley-Oop Artistry, please welcome Sambi Alley-Oop.
1: Hey!
2: Sambi.
3: Hi, Sambi. Thank you for the warm welcome.
0: Absolutely. I love it. Sambi.
1: She got good energy.
0: She does. I love that name, Sambi. Yeah.
3: Thank you.
0: All right, so Sambi, let's talk about this. You know, permanent makeup is becoming really popular right now, right?
3: Yes, it is. Yes, it is. It's a really big thing. Women, you know, nowadays just want to wake up and look done.
0: Yeah.
3: You know, the Beyonce line, I woke up like this. Mm-hmm. That's what permanent makeup is offering to women. So instead of spending like hours in the morning filling in your eyebrows or, you know, trying to put on your perfect lip, you can just wake up to that for the next 3 years of your life.
1: Oh, wow.
3: Saving so much
1: time.
0: Yeah,
1: wow.
0: Okay, so let's talk about that. Lip neutralization. What is that exactly?
3: So lip neutralization is a procedure that is this like with permanent makeup. And what it does is we use the science of color theory. Mm-hmm. And basically it targets hyperpigmentation in the lips. So for anyone who's like a smoker who has, you know, dark lips from that, or like over the course of time, if the lips have darkened, or just as women of color, sometimes we have a little bit more pigment in our lips, and which is not a bad thing at all. Right. You know, it's beautiful, but sometimes women want more of like a fleshly, pinker looking tone for the lips. So it neutralizes the dark undertone, and then it brings out that fresh, natural pink look for 3 years.
1: Wow. You can tell she passionate about what she's doing. I like that.
2: What did you see back in the day that made you realize you wanted to do this for a living? Is it one particular person you saw or something you saw online? What made you want to go in this field?
3: That's a good question. I would say this, right? So I started off as a makeup artist.
2: Okay.
3: Right? And I noticed that a trend was happening. People were getting their eyebrows done. And then for other people, they started getting the lips, but it was popular in like Europe.
0: Yeah.
3: It wasn't popular here, but I knew it was going to be a thing. Mm-hmm. So I flew to Lithuania.
0: Oh, wow.
3: That was my first solo trip out of the country. And I trained with one of the, you know, the best in the industry so I could bring that skill back and then apply it to, you know, the women here. So,
2: Are there any setbacks?
3: Setbacks in what way?
2: As far as, you know, getting the recovery or anything.
3: So, I mean, it's a 5-day recovery process for the lips. Mm-hmm. So there's no, like, eating anything spicy or drinking anything hot. Mm. No kissing or anything with your, you know, lover.
0: Right.
3: You got to hold off on that so the lips can actually heal. Because it is almost like a tattoo, but not like a tattoo, because we don't go into the skin as deep. We go into the first layer of the skin. And so what that does is it removes that first layer, and you have to treat it as is an open wound.
2: Oh,
3: so it needs to, like, give that time to heal. Same with the brows. The brows has more of a 2-week healing process. Mm-hmm. And then with the brows, you know, it peels and everything. And then from there, the color sets in. And then my clients always say, you know, they get compliments because people are looking at them like, how are your brows this perfect? What did you do?
0: Yeah, I need to get mine done. So you do the microblading, microshading. Which one?
3: Yes. So I do the microblading, microshading, and ombre brows.
0: Oh, yeah. What are ombre brows?
3: Mm. So ombre brows is like if you were to wake up in the morning and just fill your eyebrows with like a pencil, it gives that effect. So like from the light look into like a nice bold look.
0: The
3: microblading is more so like hair strokes, like mimicking hair like strokes with the blade. So if a person has like sparse brows in the front, they get that hair strokes and it looks like, you know, natural. So there's different techniques for each woman, and, you know, also I've done men.
1: I've done men too.
3: Lips as well. So men come to me for it.
0: If it's a guy who has dark lips and he's been smoking, he didn't burn them up and they pink right here.
3: Exactly.
0: Y'all know what I'm talking about.
1: Is it harder to do like dude's lips, or is it about the same for dude and women?
3: It's about the same because it's the same tissue. It's lip tissue.
1: Okay.
3: Yeah.
1: Okay.
2: What's the turnaround? How long would it take place?
3: The procedure itself for the lips is a 3-hour procedure.
2: Okay.
3: And then for the brows is a 2-hour procedure.
2: Oh, wow. Are you putting them to sleep or they got to stay?
3: They're getting numb, so they're not feeling anything during the process.
2: That's very important.
0: So now where are you located? Because this is all about the you know, our small business spotlight. 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
3: So it's located, we are located in the Mid Towers in the Lyndon B. Johnson Freeway.
0: Okay.
3: So it's like it's next to like Farmers Branch and Addison, and it's like a really good location, high traffic location.
1: Interesting. 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
0: Okay. 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
0: Ladies, if your man his mouth then got burned up and he's smoking in blunts, and he's smoking in blunts, you gotta send it to her.
3: Okay.
0: Get them lips right.
2: You got Monday at 9 over. Monday at 9.
0: JJ needs to go.
2: He's stupid.
0: Y'all clap it up for this woman.
2: Absolutely.
0: Sandy Aliyu.
2: Hey. All right.
3: Thank you so much for having me.

0: All right, let me stop everything. Good morning, Didi in the morning, taking our last look at our hot topics.
1: Come on.
0: We got to get into what Keri Hilson said about basketball players and some of these women dating them.
2: Miss Keri,
0: she's changing the whole perspective. We got to get into it now. Here we go.
3: Turn this TV off.
4: It's time for Hot Topics, only on Didi in the Morning.
0: First, we got to talk about Shaq. I guess so. Shaq is talking about the NBA and what it's like today. Is that right?
2: Yeah, my man Shaquille O'Neal, man. You know, he's not really a big fan of this today's NBA. He wanted to try to make this year, I mean, this NBA right here like the old school. He's not feeling it.
5: You miss playing basketball still ever?
6: Not against these cupcakes. They're all cupcakes. Write it down, tweet it, Instagram it, Facebook it. I said it.
5: Has all of this side of your life, business, filled a little bit of the space of what it was like to be an athlete at the highest level? Or is that something that was never able to be replaced once you retired?
6: I'm having more fun. I'm learning more. I'm doing it with the greatest shooter in the world. He would be my Jerry West or my Larry Bird in business for me. And all we do is win championships.
5: John Stockton.
6: No, John Stockton hasn't won a championship. No disrespect to John.
5: Good point. I didn't know he was won a championship. Yeah, I meant more size, frame.
6: No.
0: Dang.
7: Wow.
0: Yeah.
7: But Shaq has done a lot, man. Mm-hmm. He's done a lot.
2: He's still doing a lot.
7: Facts.
0: I think I just saw something where Shaq now has something that he's doing with Rooms to Go.
7: Oh, really?
0: Like he has an audio thing or something like that where you could get a nice system and everything by Shaq.
7: Between him and Snoop Dogg, they just completing side missions at this point. Because Shaq got candy. He

0: got a chicken spot. Shaq just doing everything that he want to do.
1: Papa John's.
0: Papa John's. Oh, I forgot about that.
1: And now he with rooms to go, and they ain't got a bed for him. And he got something with rooms
0: you know
1: to go.
0: No, he can't fit in them couches.
1: Hell no.
2: Carrie Hilton is out here. She's got something to say about NBA players, too.
0: Yeah, she actually was trying to offer a little bit of advice to baller wives. She pretty much was saying with all these entertainment women who are now getting with NBA and NFL players, she's saying, look, you got to be mindful and you got to watch them around these other women.
3: Obviously had a very public relationship with Serge Ibaka. Yeah. You know, when you think of like Megan Clay, Normani, Coco Jones, Glorilla, like all the girls, right?
4: Yes, yes, yes.
3: What is some general advice you'd give to the music girlies pursuing relationships with athletes based off of your own experience?
4: Oh, Lord. what some of these athletes live is like what I coined the underworld, which is a lot of access to random, meaningless sex.
3: Yes.
4: You know, and a lot of advances by like some of the world's most beautiful women. Mm-hmm. And they get that treatment everywhere they go. Every hotel they check in, they get numbers from flight attendants and waitresses, and like everywhere they go, it's being literally thrown at them, right? If they are partaking in those activities and it rubs your spirit wrong, like, know that you can leave. Know that it's not the best that you can do.
2: You hear that life she's describing?
0: Man.
2: She's like, whether it's a flight attendant, a waitress is giving them numbers, some of the most beautiful women in the world, and it's hard for y'all men to turn away, huh?
0: It's a good game, but I do feel like she implanting that seed, you know, in other people's relationships, because that might not be everybody's reality. You know what I'm saying? Might not be everybody's reality. Stop it.
1: Baby, glad I wasn't in the league.
2: I'm going to just say this. I work with radio folks, and I done seen things with radio men.
0: Now, sometimes it ain't the men, it's the women around those men.
1: Yeah.
0: Yeah.
2: But y'all can only run. You can only run so fast, though, huh?
0: What you mean?
2: Women. Y'all can only run so fast for some of these women, though, too.
0: And some of us have a lot of self-control to where we wouldn't even think to cheat on our significant other. Black men don't cheat.
2: Let's move on.
0: I don't know how many times I gotta tell you, black men don't cheat.
2: All right, whatever, Trey.
1: At all.
2: All right, I'm gonna move on. Hey,
1: maybe light skin.
2: Let's move on. 50 Cent, what's the story with 50?
0: There's a guy coming out. He basically works for the NYPD back in the day, and he was saying that they tried to really arrest 50 Cent numerous times, but they could not get anybody in 50 Cent's circle to flip on him.
5: I went after 50 Cent. I can't tell you how many times. I got to his managers, Chris Lighty. I got to, but we went after everybody, his bodyguards. We just couldn't get him to cooperate. And he had all these like really bad dudes after. A guy named World, who was Lil' Kim's boyfriend / sociopath. He was shooting at 50 outside of a hotel in Jersey City. He had all the guys from Murder, Inc. Records after them. Benzino, I don't know if you ever heard of Benzino. He was a rapper who owned Source Magazine. If you ever heard of the Source Awards, Source Magazine?
6: I've heard of Source Awards,
5: He had beef with 50 Cent. He was part of, he was gunning for him. I mean, it was just ridiculous. Like, while we're trying to do a case, all these other things are happening.
0: Damn. Sheesh. Yeah. Put it in perspective for you, man. Yeah.
2: So don't nobody want to say nothing about 50, huh?
0: Which is good. That's how your inner circle should be.
2: I know. Diddy's mad. He's sitting here going, how come nobody protected me?
0: Yeah. He had a lot of leaks.
2: Yeah, he did. Yeah.
0: But you did a lot of people wrong, so.
2: All right. Listen, coming up, we're going to shut the show down next. It's Diddy in the morning.
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0: party fresh, dressed to impress, ready to party. Money in your pocket, dying to move the body.
1: I'm him.
2: WJZE Oak Harbor.
3: All righty, we're done. The show is over. But what did we learn today? Trey, you remember anything that we talked about?
1: Yeah, we learned that Meg Thee Stallion, she sat down with Michelle Obama, had an Eminem podcast, and she was speaking about how Queen Latifah is now like her under, or she's Queen Latifah's understudy at this point.
3: Okay, what about you,
4: And I learned Magic Johnson said, man, I do? I sold Starbucks back to Starbucks after I made millions and millions of dollars.
3: Yeah.
4: What I do?
3: I know, exactly. We also heard from Lionel Richie, who was saying that what Chris Brown and Usher are doing, that they, him and Earth, Wind & Fire and the Commodores did that 40 years ago.
1: With
4: them afros.
3: Yeah.
1: Lionel said, ain't nothing new about what they doing.
3: That's what he said, yeah. We also found out about 52-year-old Lil Kim dating a 26-year-old man.
1: Yes.
4: Ain't nothing wrong with
3: it. And then tattooed his name on her neck.
1: Yeah, they got their names tagged.
3: Yeah, yeah, we found out about that as well. Hey, listen, tomorrow on the show, get ready. We got a dope discussion for you. We also got cash, laughs, and more. Meet us right back here on Didi in the Morning.

0: Big Joe, you ever had to block somebody on your phone?
1: Hell yeah, I had to block my damn husband. He called me 20, 30 times, and he locked up.
0: Hey, yo.
1: Dude, I work. Get that off my phone.
2: Wait a minute.
3: How long have y'all been married, and how long has he been locked up?
0: Wait a minute.
1: He's been locked up for like 20 years, and we've been married for 3.
0: What?
3: How does that work?
4: So you block him every what? Day?
1: Calling somebody 30 times, Kyle, really.
0: But you, okay.
3: You married somebody that was in jail 17 years.
4: Recently.
2: So you so he was in jail when you married him?
1: Yeah, he was.
2: How was the honeymoon?
1: Fine. I went to Bermuda by my
4: I know that's right. Why he trying to be funny? Alton ain't never even been to Bermuda.
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folk to make them richer. 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Hey, what? 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

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Mm-hmm.

Oh, yeah, welcome to the table. We're going to vibe out for this gloomy Friday, Junior Thirsty Thursday. Call it what you want. We're going to bring in the light with all these bangers and these trending topics. Up next, we got Down South by Trap Dickey on Hot 973. Let's get it.

0: 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It's the one only Barack O'Drama. 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

0: 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Yo, welcome to the table with your favorite Mexican. It's Thursday. 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How did your favorite Mexican get a chance to win these tickets right here on Hot 973? 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
8: Man, that's great, nephew. 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So do me a favor, man. Continue to spread that love.
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0: 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This one's easy. Derek Marin works for them, but Marcy Kaptur works for us.
1: I'm Marcy Kaptur, and I approve this message.
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0: Yeah, I'm a 10 and a freak.

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0: 973, you at the table the same day. What's popping?
1: How's it going?
0: All right, how you doing today?
1: Great.
0: That's good. What's your name?
1: Samantha.
0: Samantha, congratulations. You got a pair of tickets. You're the winner.
1: Yes, thank you so much.
0: You're very welcome. So you got two tickets to go check out Gary Owens' No Hard Feelings Tour next Friday, August 21st is at the Stranahan Theater. Are you excited?
1: I'm so excited.
0: That's awesome. Who are you going to take with you with your extra ticket?
1: Probably just one of my girlfriends.
0: That sounds like a great girls' night out on the town. You heard me?
1: Yes.
0: Ain't nothing like getting out and getting some good laughs in, right?
1: Exactly.
0: Let them know who hooked you up, Samantha.
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Oh, yeah, it's Thursday. I know you're ready for a good laugh. Sit tight for Pedro's Mexican Word of the Day. Right now, we got Is It a Crime by Mariah the Scientist on Hot 97.3. Let's go.

0: Glass City, what it does, it's the big boss Ricky Ross. When I'm in the 419, I hose it down with Hot 97.3 blazing hip-hop and R&B.
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0: Toledo's blazing hip-hop and R&B, Hot 973. Yo, you at the table with your favorite Mexican. Who's ready for a good laugh? Let's see what Pedro talking about today. What's cracking, bruh?
1: Hola, ¿qué pasa, gente? Hello, everybody. My name is Pedro de la Pacas. I'm here for the Mexican word of the day. Today's word is frito, you know, like frito-lay chips. Es en day, man. You know, I'm short and I can't play basketball too good, but I got a solid frito.
0: Man, Pedro, I don't know where you get this stuff from.

0: But you're hilarious. Hope y'all enjoyed that one. Keep it locked to Hotline 73. Let's go.
1: Big Jewel, you ever had to block somebody on your phone?
2: Hell yeah, I had to block my damn husband. He called me 20-30 times and he locked up. Hey,
1: yo.
2: I work. Get that off my phone.
0: Wait a minute.
1: How long have y'all been married and how long has he been locked up?
0: Wait a minute.
2: He's been locked up for like 20 years and we've been married for 3.
1: What? How does that work?
3: So you block him every what? Day?
2: Calling somebody 30 times, Kyle, really.
0: But you,
1: you married somebody you that was in jail 17 years.
3: Recently.
0: So you so he was in jail when you married him?
2: Yeah, he was.
0: How was the honeymoon?
2: Fine. I went to Bermuda by my
3: dad. I know that's right. Why he's trying to be funny. Alton ain't never even been to Bermuda.
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0: 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But bro, say y'all can't even do that. What?
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2: 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Yo, welcome to the table. 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Man, listen, it's just a list. It's one person's opinion. That's all. You cannot let that form or shape your day, your attitude, or nothing else, all right? Man, our city got mad talent from hip-hop artists, R&B artists. We got rock, pop. We got actual art artists doing art out there with paint and all kinds of stuff, tattoo work, man, actors. Toledo is full of talent and athletes. So y'all just keep hating and just start congratulating. We gonna keep it moving, keep it leading the Glass City on Hot 973.
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0: You already know what it is, man. What it do, Glass City? 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I'm holding it down with Hot 973.
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Couple more birthday shout outs. One happy birthday going out to my tia Carol Torres on the south side. 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

0: Salinas, blazing hip hop and R&B, Hot 973. Yo, you at the table with your favorite Mexican. We got a trending topic to talk about. Brad Pitt made an announcement earlier this week, said he's ending his 9 years of sobriety. He's going to go ahead and start drinking alcohol again. So guess what? Conor McGregor got wind of Brad Pitt's decision to consume alcohol again and said he'll drink to that. What y'all think about it, man? To me, I say to each their own. That's their own decision. It's just all about being able to control your consumption and not let the consumption control you or whatever your choice is. Y'all heard me. What you think about it, though? We bringing it to the table. 419-244-3973. 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
2: 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Yo, you at the table with your favorite Mexican. I want to take a moment to shout out the Scott Bulldogs alumni. Man, y'all throw one of the biggest reunion weekends every year in the state of Ohio, probably in the whole country, man, because I don't know no alumni doesn't like y'all. Scott Bulldog weekend coming up this weekend. I hope y'all have a safe, successful celebration, man. Have fun. 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
2: I'm Marcy Kaptur, and I approve this message.
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0: Oh, yes, that Drive at 5, Thirsty Thursday, Friday, Junior. Call it what you want. I know you're ready for a good laugh. Sit tight for Pedro's Mexican Word of the Day coming up in a bit. Right now, we got Kendrick Lamar, Not Like Us, on High 973.
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0: Paula, Prophet, Bobcat, Jay Rush. They're hip hop. We're hip hop.
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0: Blazing hip hop and R&B.
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1: whoa.
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1: Whoa.

0: Toledo's blazing hip-hop and R&B, Hot 973. Yo, you at the table with your favorite Mexican. Who's ready for a good laugh? Let's see what Pedro talking about today. What's cracking, bruh?
1: Hola, ¿qué pasa, gente? Hello, everybody. My name is Pedro de la Pacas. I'm here for the Mexican word of the day. Today's word is frito, you know, like frito-le chips. It's a day, man. You know, I'm short and I can't play basketball too good, but I got a solid frito.
0: Man, Pedro, I don't know where you get this stuff from, but you're hilarious. Hope y'all enjoyed that. We'll keep it locked to High 973. Let's go.
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0: 7-3. Yo, welcome to the table. It's your favorite Mexican. We turned all the way up for this Thirsty Thursday, Friday, Junior. And if you ain't know, my Steelers play today at 7 o'clock. And I'm ready to watch some football. I can't wait, man. Got my older son coming over. Me and my youngest son and him go sit down, watch the game, and have a good time. All right, y'all. Before I get out of here, I want to say mucho gracias. Thank you very much, everybody. Tapped in, tuned in, stream live for the one time. I appreciate you. You know we back at it tomorrow. TGIF, Feel Good Friday. Hey, don't miss it. 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
3: Clarissa Jenkins.
4: Good afternoon. How can I help you?
5: Hi. I was wondering if I could speak to someone about the child care.
4: Oh, okay. For yourself. Parent
5: yes.
4: Education. Okay. The last event we actually have is scheduled for April 10th. It's a one-day parenting seminar. It'll be held at State University of North Carolina.
5: Oh, I spoke there before.
4: You spoke there?
5: Yeah.
4: Oh, okay.
5: Because I did a child birthing. It's kind of not really medical history, but I had to do it differently.
4: Oh, okay.
5: Because I'm a female boxer.
4: Oh,
5: and
4: wow, great.
5: I didn't know I was pregnant, and I was fighting while I was pregnant.
4: Oh, wow.
5: And I got hit, you know, obviously as a boxer, you get hit in the stomach a lot.
4: Uh-huh.
5: And what happened was with the blows that I took to my inside forced my ovaries and the uterus back by my kidney.
4: Mm.
5: And so I had to give birth through my back, a C-section on my spine.
4: Really?
5: Are you familiar with the stick and move syndrome?
4: No, I'm not. I'm sorry.
5: It's what happens is because with the trauma to the head, a lot of women go through this when they get in car accidents. But the trauma to the head, what happens, it doesn't let them develop correctly. Like, say, if you're looking at my baby right in the face, there's the hairline, forehead, and mouth.
4: Okay.
5: Because there was no eyes or nose at birth. So it's got about a 6-inch forehead.
4: Okay. What is it called? What is it, syndrome?
5: It's stick and move syndrome.
4: Stick and move.
5: It's
4: no,
5: from the baby that had it first in the 1800s.
4: Okay. I've never heard of that. No.
5: Can I get an amen from you?
4: Amen. Yes. You get an amen.
5: Boom! I sock you in the jaw for listening. You know what I mean?
4: Yeah.
5: You know what? I'd love to meet you one day.
4: Well, some people just need a couple minutes, and that's all they ask for.
5: You know what? If I ever see you, I'll let you punch me square in the face.
4: Oh, I don't need that. Maybe it's honor for you, but I don't think I'd feel right doing that.
5: Just kick the dog out of me.
4: That's a boxer thing, I guess.
5: Exactly. Da-da-da! Da-da-da!
4: That's how it goes. You have a good day and good luck on your search.
5: Thank you.
4: Okay, bye-bye.
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0: Big Jewel, you ever had to block somebody on your phone?
1: Yeah, I had to block my damn husband. He called me 20, 30 times and he locked up.
0: Hey, yo.
1: I work. Get that off my phone.
2: Wait a minute.
3: How long have y'all been married and how long has he been locked up?
2: Wait a minute.
1: He's been locked up for like 20 years and we've been married for 3.
0: What?
3: How does that work?
4: So you block him every what? Day?
1: Calling somebody 30 times, Kyle, really.
0: But you,
3: you married somebody you that was in jail 17 years.
4: Recently.
0: So you so he was in jail when you married him?
1: Yeah, he was.
0: How was the honeymoon?
1: Fine. I went to Bermuda by my
4: dad. I know that's right. Why he's trying to be funny. Alton ain't never even been to Bermuda.
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0: What's going on, huh?
5: Hey, nephew, just checking on you, man. I haven't heard from you. I wanted to know how they turned out for you down in Yuma.
0: It's been so stressful with all these uncertainties. I meant to get back with you, but my experience down there at Yuma, man, they treated you just like family.
5: Absolutely. I heard the little jingle on the radio, man, and it said they were spreading love over there. What's going on over there?
0: The place was clean. Man, they listened to me. I was able to open up. It was really a safe place, letting folks know how I feel and what was going on.
5: Absolutely. Dizzy, it's community and family friendly, and you don't even need an appointment.
0: Unc, you're absolutely right. 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
6: Yes, you've adopted a family place. 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
4: Hello.
5: Hey, nephew. How you doing?
4: Man, what's going on, huh?
5: Oh, man. One day at a time, man.
4: Man, I knew I'd try to catch you before you went over to the gym. But, man, I need some advice.
5: Sure. Come on. Shoot at me.
4: Man, hey, man, I got some personal things going on. A little nervous about the job, trying to feed the family, and it's even causing a lot of stress with me and my lady. Do you know any place that could help me?
5: Hey, man, I know the perfect place, man. It's called Humadoc, man. It's 2447 Nebraska, man. Just shortly, man, from Westwood Avenue.
4: Oh, man, that place been around for a long time, helping people in our community.
5: Yes, I'm one of the people that it helped, man. Helped me out big time, man. I was going through some of the same things you were.
4: So, they got a professional staff that really care about us?
5: Very professional, man. When you walk out there, feel like you're talking to family.
4: Man, that's what I'm talking about. Unc, I appreciate it. Thanks, man.
5: Hey, nephew, make sure you call me back, man. Let me know how that turned out for you.
4: Man, appreciate it, Unc. Always spreading love.
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